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Flat on my back. They say our world is built with endeavor. 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Wealth is for the one that wants it. Paradise. 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

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New York City is the place where they said, hey babe, take a walk on the wild

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You cannot be harmed. 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

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Was I called my mom back and she was in tears and asked how to spoke to my father. Carissa burned to death last night in a freak accident fire. In her yard in Brewster, her daughter came home from a party and found her. 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